with just two lovers. 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She got solar power. Minutes feel like hours.

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She knows a woman's place.

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All you ever gotta do is be a good man one time to one woman.

I'm trying to reach Flight Commander P.R. 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